was laughing with another girl, playing with another heart, placing high stakes, making hearts ache. He's loved in seven.

and spare, they don't bother me. For there's nowhere else on earth that I would rather be.

He pointed to the nail prints. For me his blood was shed. A mocking crown so thorny was placed upon his head. I wondered